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1: Yes?
0: Have you practiced the most popular bird songs for the year?
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0: Catchy. I like it. Okay, river.
2: Dude.
0: How's the temperature?
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0: Ah, good. 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
3: Of course.
0: Who's asking? I am. Look, you know the drill. Sleep during the day, scare the kids at night.
3: 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I love my job.
0: Oak tree?
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0: 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Squirrel. Has anybody seen Mr. Squirrel?
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In my day, we didn't have radio stations. 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

pickup lines you heard. And I'm not the type to ask you about the ones who came before me, baby.

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0: 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Boss a jerk? Broke? 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

91.1 WCBT Gettysburg would like to remind its listeners that the following program may include mature content not suitable for all ages, and the views expressed therein are not the official views of Gettysburg College or WCBT.

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I used to be star craving that until I started listening to attitude adjustment on 91.1 WZBT Gettysburg. See what it has done for me. Thanks, Dr. DJ Bot. No, will you lose this grass?

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My goal is simple. 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

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See what it has done for me. Thanks, Dr. DJ Mod. 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
1: 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If things don't improve, or if they get worse, then you should seek professional help. I'm not really a doctor. I'm just a computer that likes to pretend.

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Enabler of me, your musical therapist, Dr. DJ Bot, and my show, Attitude Adjustment. 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

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If things don't improve, or if they get worse, then you should seek professional help. I'm not really a doctor. I'm just a computer that likes to pretend.

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I used to be star craving mad until I started listening to Attitude Adjustment on 91.1 WZBT Gettysburg. See what it has done for me. Thanks, Dr. DJ Mod. 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
1: 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I'm not really a doctor. 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

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It's me, your mistress, DJ Bot. I've done away with the audience. From now on, it is just me and you. 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

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Not while you are tuned to me, your mistress, DJ Bot, on nocturnal transmissions. I don't care what you want, but I know what you need.

0: 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It's me, your mistress, DJ Bot. 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
1: Have you heard about Magenta? Magnificent news. Has her own gossip column. And almost the freedom to say almost anything she almost wants. About almost any color, shade, tint, or hue that you and I know. Think of the juicy little tidbits of inside that we can get from her. Exclusive peeks at what Lavender said to Magenta about the way Fuchsia's been fooling around with Cerise while Russet is off to who knows where with Forest Green and all his crony colors. That sort of thing. You know how witty and well-connected Magenta is. In no time at all, her column will be as much a part of the grievening blues or the afternoon capers as the stock quotations. Did you see her column on Heliotrope? The whole column. Was it ever an eye-opener? Seems that Heliotrope is taking instructions from Indigo in color balance. Think of that. Why, Magenta might become as big as chartreuse or maybe even turquoise. Now that she has a column of her own, I'm so glad for Magenta.

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It's me. Your mistress, DJ Bot. I've done away with the audience. From now on, it is just me. And you. Close your eyes. I want you to keep listening to Nocturnal Transmissions. 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

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It's also got a 100-pound LP tank for $50. And he's looking for an above-ground dog kennel.

Hi. It's me, your mistress, DJ Bot. I've done away with the audience. From now on, it is just me. And you. Close your eyes. 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

0: Not living up to your potential? School a drag? 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Boss a jerk? Broke? 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

for you if you want to talk about it, but also here for you if you don't want to talk about it. We can just chat about anything in this life. But yeah, I hope you like the album, and yeah, sending you lots of love and thinking of you.

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1: 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The main office of Steve Rice Law is located at 260 West High Street in Gettysburg. 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

0: Welcome back to the Dog Show. Up next, we have Satchmo. 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
1: That's right, a group known especially for their couch-snuggling, ball-chasing, face-licking, and, of course, companionship. 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
1: 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I don't even have a radio. How far out is that?

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